are expected to reach unhealthy ranges, especially for sensitive groups. Those most at risk include children, older adults, pregnant individuals, and people living with asthma, heart disease, COPD, allergies, or other respiratory conditions. Exposure to poor air quality may cause coughing, throat irritation, shortness of breath, wheezing, headaches, chest discomfort, watery eyes, dizziness, or unusual fatigue. People with existing respiratory or heart conditions may experience more severe symptoms. During air quality alerts, residents are encouraged to limit prolonged outdoor activity, especially during the afternoon and early evening hours when ozone levels are typically highest. Keep windows closed when possible and consider using air conditioning or indoor air filtration systems. Sensitive individuals should reduce strenuous outdoor exercise and move activities indoors if air quality conditions worsen. Residents are encouraged to monitor daily air quality forecasts and health advisories throughout the season, as conditions can change quickly depending on weather patterns and pollution levels. 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This has been a public health alert from WHCR's emergency broadcast team. This is Sanji Lopez signing out.

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1: 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As temperatures rise during the spring and summer months, air quality conditions can worsen across the region. Hot weather, vehicle emissions, industrial pollution, wildfire smoke, and stagnant air can contribute to increased levels of ground-level ozone and fine particle pollution, making the air unhealthy to breathe for some residents. Health officials may issue air quality health advisories when pollution levels are expected to reach unhealthy ranges, especially for sensitive groups. Those most at risk include children, older adults, pregnant individuals, and people living with asthma, heart disease, COPD, allergies, or other respiratory conditions. Exposure to poor air quality may cause coughing, throat irritation, shortness of breath, wheezing, headaches, chest discomfort, watery eyes, dizziness, or unusual fatigue. People with existing respiratory or heart conditions may experience more severe symptoms. During air quality alerts, residents are encouraged to limit prolonged outdoor activity, especially during the afternoon and early evening hours when ozone levels are typically highest. Keep windows closed when possible and consider using air conditioning or indoor air filtration systems. Sensitive individuals should reduce strenuous outdoor exercise and move activities indoors if air quality conditions worsen. Residents are encouraged to monitor daily air quality forecasts and health advisories throughout the season, as conditions can change quickly depending on weather patterns and pollution levels. 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This has been a public health alert from WHCR's emergency broadcast team. This is Sanji Lopez signing out.
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3: What's going on, Harlem? What's going on? What's going on? This is DJ Black Icon 1 here. You're listening to the House in Harlem radio show. Coming to you live from the satellite studio in the Bronx. We do this every Friday night, Saturday morning from 12 a.m. until 6 a.m. Bring you the best in house music as spun by some of the dopest DJs on the planet. And some of the flyest music. Yeah. Before we go any further, I would just like to give a shout out to imtinadixon.com and Indy's House Party. Indy's House Party are two co-hosts of this amazing show. They're in the background, pulling up stuff, doing things. You know how they do. We're about to get it popping, get it moving, right? And I'd like to thank everyone for reaching out, you know, to me, offering condolences and all that. Especially big shout out to Sharon Taylor and her son, Malik Taylor. They are Funerals by Design. They've been a great help during my mother's transitional phase after she passed, and helping ease that transition for myself and my family. Big up to them. Big up to them. Yo, folks, support these businesses out there in Harlem. They're doing good things. You got that? Anyway, I'm going to be in the mix until 3 a.m. bringing you some funky, fresh, dope, fly music. You're ready to get it moving, get it popping? Let's do it, y'all. House in Harlem Radio Show.

gotta see it. 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

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I'm in the mix. I'll be rocking y'all till 3, and I think Tina Dixon is coming on after me doing her thing. If not, she'll be coming live from the other satellite studio we have in the Peachtree State. 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Myself, I am TinaDixon.com and the one and only ND's House Party. 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Friday evening, Saturday morning. Friday night, 11:59 p.m. until Saturday morning, 6 a.m. As I said before, we bring you the best in-house music as spun by some of the dopest DJs. And when we can't get some of those dope DJs, then we do it ourselves. We just bring you that music. We bring you a lot of music, a lot of different types of music, all genres of house. That's what we do here. We don't just stick to one genre of house music because we love music, but we love house music. You dig? Anyway, let's get back to it, y'all. Rocking until 6 a.m. I'll be on the decks until 3.

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Heal my soul. 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
1: House in Harlem radio show. DJ Black Icon 1 here in the mix, doing the thing, doing the thing, doing the thing. Coming up at 3 a.m. will be the one and only DJ Tenzo doing that, doing that. And you're also going to hear from imtinadixon.com. And she says she's setting up the equipment in the back room. We got locked in the back room. She's setting up the equipment, so she might be playing live somewhere around 4 a.m.-ish. Might be. We don't know yet, but she's trying to work it out. Hopefully she can. And don't forget, if you like what we're doing here on WHCR in general and this show, the House in Harlem radio show in particular, please go online to WHCR.org and follow the directions to the instructions on how you can make a donation to this station and help us to continue to grow and grow and do big things. If you're in the Harlem area, there's a Juneteenth celebration that's coming up. We might be a part of it. We might not. We don't know yet. But if we are, it's going to be a slamming good time because the WHCR DJs will be out there rocking it and getting the line dances going on, getting a little soca, getting a little house, getting a little hip hop. You know, it's what we do here at WHCR because we represent all of that. We represent Harlem to the full list. All right, y'all. You already get some more music? Yeah, the time is now 2 a.m. Something like that. Something like that. But we're going to rock it. We're going to get it on. We're going to get it popping. We're going to reach for some good things. You all ready? Let's go.

And in case you didn't know, I'm spinning live from the satellite studio in the BX. WHCR is everywhere. We are Harlem Community Radio, but Harlem Community Radio was worldwide. Wow.

We are home. We are home. We are home. We are home. We are home. We are home. We are home. We are home. We are home. We are home. We are home. We are home. We are home. We are home. We are home. We are home. We are home. We are home. We are home. We are home. We are home. We are home. We are home. We are home. We are home. We are home. We are home. We are home. We are home. We are home. We are home. We are home. We are home. We are home. We are home. We are home. We are home. We are home. We are home. We are home. We are home. We are home. We are home. We are home. We are home. We are home. We are home. We are home. We are home. We are home. We are home. We are home. We are home. We are home. We are home. We are home. We are home. We are home. We are home. We are home. We are home. We are home. We are home. We are home. We are home. We are home. We are home. We are home. We are home. We are home. We are home. We are home. We are home. We are home. We are home. We are home. We are home. We are home. We are home. We are home. We are home. We are home. We are home. We are home. We are home. We are home. We are home. We are home. We are home. We are home. We are home. We are home. We are home. We are home. We are

0: Yeah, this is DJ Black Icon One coming down to the end of my set this evening. Once again, I'd like to thank the good folks at Funerals by Design, the owners Sharon Taylor and her son Malik Taylor, for making my family's journey for mine and my family work process of making sure my mother transition was a peaceful journey. They helped us with that. Big up to them. Big up to them. Right, greatly appreciated. Y'all know, folks, go out there and support businesses in Harlem. We're not supposed to give y'all directions on here, but I'm going to give you directions to support businesses in Harlem. That's all I'm going to say. All right, y'all. Coming up next, we have DJ Tenzo. He's going to be doing his thing, and I think IamTinaDixon.com is going to be on the ones and twos also doing her thing. Promises to be good, you know, Tina, but DJ Tenzo rocking, but hopefully Tina got the equipment up and running the whole nine. I will be back next week. We have a full house next week. Six wonderful DJs who just happen to be women. Six, all women. They're going to be rocking, returning. Next week will be Sky, DJ Sky. She's bringing five of her friends with her. And they're all going to be doing it. Dom LaFleur, DJ Stella B, DJ... Okay, I'm trying to remember everyone's names now. DJ, oh, I can't remember, but they're going to be in the house. You check out everything on Instagram, Facebook, all that stuff. You'll see it. But it's going to be rocking, y'all. 6 hours next week of dope music by some wonderful, wonderful women. And maybe I'm Tina Dixon will be in the house also. All right, y'all. I'm out. 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

Yes, yes, yes. 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I am TinaDixon.com. And oh, man. Thank you, Black Icon. Yes, he did what he did, what he did. Because that's what he do. Keep it locked right where you got it. You got my girl, DJ Tenzo, on the set. And I'm trying to get something together. I'm trying. I'm going to bring you something. Keep it locked, boo-boo. Yes. 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

home and talk to God about. Oh, it's an inside job. Oh, it's an inside job. I'm not saved because of what you think about me, but I'm saved by grace. And it's so easy. It's a gift from God. And all I have to do is believe it. It's inside you. You can't save me. You can't even sanctify me. I gotta sanctify myself. Thank you, Lord.

Yes, yes, you're rocking out with Tenzo. And need a couple of more minutes. I'm trying to make this happen. And yeah, you're tuned in to House of Harlem Radio Show. I am TinaDixon.com right here on WHCR 90.3 FM, the one, the only, the voice of Harlem.

Yes, yes, yes. WHCR 90.3 FM. We are the one, the only, the voice of Harlem. And you've been listening to Tinzo. Oh, yes. Oh, yes. Right here. And our, House in Harlem radio show, bringing you the best in DJs from around the corner to around the world. And DJ Black Icon 1 opened us up with the first 3 hours. I mean, he did what he does. Oh, yes. Oh, yes. Always bringing it to you. And I'm trying to do it. So I'm going to close us out from 5 to 6. But right now, let's dig. I know Tinzo was just so fire. Like, ooh-wee. Let's see. Okay, let me dig out some DJ Reds. Yeah, I think we're going to hear a little DJ Reds. And let her rock out a little bit. And then at the 5 o'clock hour will be none other than me. I am TinaDixon.com. Oh, yes. Oh, man. I tell y'all, it's been a little bit of a struggle, if you don't know. Already had an eye injury last year, March. And, done injured the other eye. So, I got a limited visibility, but you know what? God is good. I can still see just a little bit. And I can see enough to do this, but I don't know. Something with this connection ain't cute. But it's all good. And shout out to Indie House Party. Shout out to DJ Little Tiger and all of you listening. DJ L-Dub, thank you, thank you, thank you. Oh, man. DJ AD from Italy. DJ Greg, Ricky Rock. Yeah, he's going to be sending a mix in soon, so I'm excited. And so we're going to go ahead to my girl DJ Reds, followed by me. And at the 6 o'clock hour, stay tuned for the Harlem.

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7: This is a public health alert from WHCR's emergency broadcast team for listeners across New York and New Jersey region. As temperatures rise during the spring and summer months, air quality conditions can worsen across the region. Hot weather, vehicle emissions, industrial pollution, wildfire smoke, and stagnant air can contribute to increased levels of ground-level ozone and fine particle pollution, making the air unhealthy to breathe for some residents. Health officials may issue air quality health advisories when pollution levels are expected to reach unhealthy ranges, especially for sensitive groups. Those most at risk include children, older adults, pregnant individuals, and people living with asthma, heart disease, COPD, allergies, or other respiratory conditions. Exposure to poor air quality may cause coughing, throat irritation, shortness of breath, wheezing, headaches, chest discomfort, watery eyes, dizziness, or unusual fatigue. People with existing respiratory or heart conditions may experience more severe symptoms. During air quality alerts, residents are encouraged to limit prolonged outdoor activity, especially during the afternoon and early evening hours when ozone levels are typically highest. Keep windows closed when possible and consider using air conditioning or indoor air filtration systems. Sensitive individuals should reduce strenuous outdoor exercise and move activities indoors if air quality conditions worsen. Residents are encouraged to monitor daily air quality forecasts and health advisories throughout the season, as conditions can change quickly depending on weather patterns and pollution levels. 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This is Sanji Lopez signing out.
8: Thank you, Sanji, for that. And the WEBT, which is the WHCR emergency broadcast team, thank you. And I actually got a notification from Notify NYC and the also Office of NYSEM saying that today and tomorrow to be careful for heavy rain. If you don't have to go out, please stay indoors and turn on WHCR on, you know, chill. Don't go out in that rain, okay? All right, so anyway, you just heard DJ Red. And if you're just tuning in, shame on you. You should have been here a long time ago. We done had 5 hours of house music, baby. This is the last hour. We about to shut it down with none other than moi. Oh, yes. Oh, yes. So, again, thank you, DJ Reds, my co-president of the Lady DJ Alliance of the Worldwide DJ Network. Thank you, thank you, thank you. And I'm going to take us home with something. I wasn't able to connect properly, but I dig down in the archives and I pulled this one out, and it's fitting because it was June 6th of, I don't know if it was 2021 or 2020 or 2022, something like that. But we were in the building and I did the thing. So yeah, anyway, without further ado, we're going to jump into me. Please keep it locked to WHCR 90.3 FM, the one, the only, the voice of Harlem. At the 6 o'clock hour, the Harlem Connection is coming to you straight and direct. And if it be the will of the Creator, be here on Friday at 11:59-ish, when we will have 6 phenomenal ladies on the decks. Yep, absolutely. Hopefully I could get up there, but if not, I'll be tuned in just like you, boo-boo. Yeah, so without further ado, I'm going to take us on home and ask that you keep us in your prayers. Of course, DJ Black Icon 1 and his family, and keep me in your prayers with this eyesight, baby. Whew. Listen, can I tell you, you take things for granted like eyesight until you don't have it anymore. So I am praying that this is a temporary situation, because, baby, I need to see. Keep it locked right where you got on WHCR 90.3 FM, the voice of Harlem. We love you. God bless you. Good night. And the next time you hear will be moi. IamTinaDixon.com.
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1: 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As temperatures rise during the spring and summer months, air quality conditions can worsen across the region. Hot weather, vehicle emissions, industrial pollution, wildfire smoke, and stagnant air can contribute to increased levels of ground-level ozone and fine particle pollution, making the air unhealthy to breathe for some residents. Health officials may issue air quality health advisories when pollution levels are expected to reach unhealthy ranges, especially for sensitive groups. Those most at risk include children, older adults, pregnant individuals, and people living with asthma, heart disease, COPD, allergies, or other respiratory conditions. Exposure to poor air quality may cause coughing, throat irritation, shortness of breath, wheezing, headaches, chest discomfort, watery eyes, dizziness, or unusual fatigue. People with existing respiratory or heart conditions may experience more severe symptoms. During air quality alerts, residents are encouraged to limit prolonged outdoor activity, especially during the afternoon and early evening hours when ozone levels are typically highest. Keep windows closed when possible and consider using air conditioning or indoor air filtration systems. Sensitive individuals should reduce strenuous outdoor exercise and move activities indoors if air quality conditions worsen. Residents are encouraged to monitor daily air quality forecasts and health advisories throughout the season, as conditions can change quickly depending on weather patterns and pollution levels. 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This has been a public health alert from WHCR's emergency broadcast team. This is Sanji Lopez signing out.
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3: 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This week, I'm just going to start playing music and see if y'all can figure out how all the songs are connected, what they all have in common. I know y'all will figure it out. All right, next stop.
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0: Passengers, you are aboard the Harlem Connection, the radio show where every week we connect you to the magic of the Village of Harlem, USA, via the music of your favorite artists, or the artists that we feel should be your favorite artists. And I teased y'all at the show's opening by not revealing the theme and having you guess what it was. Well, by now you probably figured out that this week's theme is the Harlem connection to Prince. Now, I just want to say, when you do a radio show like this, we are doing this show for everybody. Wide audience. We want everyone who tunes in to enjoy the show. We don't just do the show for our friends. We do this show for everyone. Having said that, if you are a personal friend of mine, then you have to like Prince. Otherwise, like, it ain't going to work. I'm just saying. Okay, so now that we're all besties, what did we play? Start the set off with Damn You by Prince and the New Power Generation. From the year 1993. Why did I start to set off with that song? Because in 1993, Prince performed at the world famous Apollo Theater right here in Harlem, USA. Ergo, that is his Harlem connection. And it had special meaning to me because I was in the audience and got to see Prince perform there. Now, Prince graced the stage at the Apollo, from my recollection, four times: a press conference, he honored Maceo Parker on stage, he honored Patti LaBelle when she was inducted into the Apollo Hall of Fame. But the only time he actually performed like a concert on stage was 1993, and I was there, as was Marco Nobles from Rhythm and Soul Radio. Shout out to Marco Nobles, my boy. All right. Then we went to Slow Love by Prince from the album Sign of the Times. And the man has got so many great albums, but I just got to say, I think that's his masterpiece. I think that is his equivalent to Songs in the Key of Life by Stevie Wonder. Double album. If you're not up on Sign of the Times, Fix Your Life. Followed that up with Come On. Once again, Prince of the New Power Generation. Let It Go. Freaks on This Side and Do It All Night from the album Dirty Mind. And in the background, you are hearing his instrumental number called Osaka. All right, I done socked it to you, and now Mama Soul is going to continue with her selections for the Harlem Connection to Prince.
1: Greetings, passengers. Mama Soul here for the Harlem Connection. The mystery is no more. The law has made the grand reveal. We are dealing on the Prince experience, the musical experience of the Purple One. We say thank you. So for this sonic journey, this sonic experience, we're going to share with you some of our personal favorites. And if you don't know, now you know. Mama Soul here. It is the Harlem Connection, the Prince Connection.

They said they want to reload the camera, so we're going to just play a little blues for 5 seconds. Cool? Over 35 crowd.

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And E! 1, 2, 3!

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0: you punch it and you got
2: 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Ladies and gentlemen, Bud Light on the guitar.
0: You punch it out. 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

0: Mama Soul, and I'm back for the Harlem Connection. This journey is the Harlem Connection to Prince, offering you some of our favorite songs from Mr. Prince Rogers Nelson. And maybe there's...
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me get myself together, baby. I'm never this out of control. See, I'm really so much better.

Come on now. We play no games when it comes to the tunage here at the Harlem Connection. We do not. 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For my closeout, because I want to boogie, I want to listen and party to what's coming up next from The Law. Started off with One Day We Will All Be Free. Come on, let's make a space for that. I want to say that again. One Day We Will All Be Free. 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And then closed out with a banger for all my househeads, The One But The Shelter vocal mix. The Prince Harlem Connection here is by way of the dancer, Misty Copeland. On the Welcome to America tour, Misty was one of the featured performers, dancing a beautiful solo for the song Beautiful Ones. Now, what is the Harlem Connection? Misty is from the West Coast. Well, when she lived in New York, she would take ballet classes just for training and conditioning, right? Because she's a professional at the Dance Theater of Harlem, which is located, it's still in Harlem, in the Sugar Hill part of town. A friend of mine was in some of the classes with her, Liv Warfield. She is actually a Harlem Connection alum. We interviewed her as she was making her Harlem performance debut with the Apollo Music Cafe. And this all happened during a pandemic when we were, well, we're still experiencing a pandemic. Hello. When we were in quarantine. Yep, we interviewed her. Beautiful spirit, great energy. In the background, you are hearing D. Prince, number one, from Daniel Crawford, from the album The Purple Years, 2006 to 2008. Now, Daniel Crawford is master musician, multi-instrumentalist, and his Harlem Connection is by way of Maimouna Youssef, a.k.a. Mumu Fresh. And Mumu Fresh, her Harlem Connection is having had a multiple residencies with Harlem Stage. She's amazing. And the Harlem Gatehouse is located off of Convent Avenue at 135th Street, adjacent to the campus of the City University of New York City College. I indeed hope you enjoy the offerings provided for you in celebration of the life and catalog of the Purple One, his Purple Badness, Prince Rogers Nelson. The catalog speaks for itself. Thank you for joining us. It is not over. More music indeed coming up on the Harlem Connection. Stay aboard.

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0: 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And we connect all of that music through a central music theme. And this week's theme, the Harlem Connection to Prince. If you just tuned in, that's a reveal, but hopefully you were listening earlier and you already know all of this. All right. In that block, I gave you songs by Prince himself and by people who were in some shape, form, or fashion connected to Prince. Where Prince hit you with the song Super Cute, Sex Shooter, which I'll get into later, Prince of the New Power Generation with Sexy MF, and Prince with one of my crushes from the 90s, Nona Gay, daughter of the legendary Marvin Gaye. And in the background, you hear an instrumental by Prince called Tokyo, but this is not the Tokyo Connection, it's the Harlem Connection. So we'll go with Prince's Harlem Connection. We talked about some of them earlier. So for this block, we'll talk about his generosity to Uptown charities such as Harlem Children's Zone, educational programs throughout Harlem, and the Uptown Dance Academy, which we featured on the show in the past. They do great work with the youth, and we highly recommend that you Google both, find out what they do. Great, great charities. Great not-for-profits that make this community better. All right, so that was some of Prince's connections to Harlem, but now, what are the other artists' connections to Prince? Let's see. The last full song that I played was Mechanical Emotion. That was done by Vanity. Vanity was Prince's girlfriend. He created the group Vanity Six around her, and then she was supposed to be in the movie Purple Rain, but they broke up. So Vanity was replaced by Apollonia Six, led by Apollonia, who starred in the movie Purple Rain, and in Purple Rain she did the song Sex Shooter. But Prince actually had recorded the song, played all the tracks, played all the instruments, did all the vocals, and Apollonia sang over his vocals along with her colleagues. I figured I would just give you the original Prince version, and I hope you dug it. All right, going back to Mechanical Emotion, Vanity was the female voice, but the male voice was Morris Day. Morris Day was also in the movie Purple Rain, and he was the frontman of the group The Time. Well, there's a rumor that Prince could be a little controlling. So Morris, after Purple Rain, he stars on the rise. He's like, this is a good time for me to go solo. And he does so. And some of the other members of the time basically splits up. So some people also go solo, other people go here, but some of them remain loyal to Prince. And some of those members, Jelly Bean Johnson, Jerome Benton, and Paul Peterson, connected with Prince and with Susanna Melvonen. I hope I'm pronouncing that right. She's the twin sister of the guitarist from his band, The Revolution, Wendy, and all of them formed the group The Family, and that's the group that did the song River Run Dry, which I was the second song I played in this music block. Okay, so I gave you Vanity history, Morris Day, and The Time history. Morris Day and The Time did a song called Get It Up, written and produced by Prince, and that was covered by TLC. And there you have it. Hope you enjoyed the music block. Hope you enjoyed the show. And I hope you will stay tuned because we really would like to get your feedback in terms of, did we hit the mark? Do you wish we had actually played some different songs? Were you feeling it? We want to hear from you. We want to make the show better and more enjoyable for you. And we have more music maybe. So hold tight.
1: 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But we might have another treat for you after we say, the Harlem Connection was inspired by the Musical Pathways radio show, which can be heard Wednesday nights from 10 to midnight here on WHBR.
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1: 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The Law, and edited and produced by Mama Soul and myself, Tiana Hall. Matthew Sankara is the assistant producer.
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1: 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Jazz Woman to the Rescue. With your girl, Antoinette Montague, and we have such a special, special day in celebration of Jazz Appreciation Month. We've got a great interview coming up with the amazing Allison Williams, who is also a great on-air host at WHCR, as well as she's the host of our fundraiser, our sold-out fundraiser. But you're going to have an enlightening dialogue, calling all singers, sit close to the radio and listen to this wonderful, wonderful interview. After that, Rome Neal about an amazing event coming up to celebrate our wonderful Woody King, and then a live performance in studio session with the great iconic Bertha Hope, my friend and yours. So stick with us this morning. Call your friends, text them, let them know. Grab a cup of coffee. What are you having for breakfast? Something called jazz. I'm Antoinette Montague. Love you madly.

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1: 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As temperatures rise during the spring and summer months, air quality conditions can worsen across the region. Hot weather, vehicle emissions, industrial pollution, wildfire smoke, and stagnant air can contribute to increased levels of ground-level ozone and fine particle pollution, making the air unhealthy to breathe for some residents. Health officials may issue air quality health advisories when pollution levels are expected to reach unhealthy ranges, especially for sensitive groups. Those most at risk include children, older adults, pregnant individuals, and people living with asthma, heart disease, COPD, allergies, or other respiratory conditions. Exposure to poor air quality may cause coughing, throat irritation, shortness of breath, wheezing, headaches, chest discomfort, watery eyes, dizziness, or unusual fatigue. People with existing respiratory or heart conditions may experience more severe symptoms. During air quality alerts, residents are encouraged to limit prolonged outdoor activity, especially during the afternoon and early evening hours when ozone levels are typically highest. Keep windows closed when possible and consider using air conditioning or indoor air filtration systems. Sensitive individuals should reduce strenuous outdoor exercise and move activities indoors if air quality conditions worsen. Residents are encouraged to monitor daily air quality forecasts and health advisories throughout the season, as conditions can change quickly depending on weather patterns and pollution levels. For current air quality conditions and forecasts, visit Clean Air Data Harlem AQI Updates or New York State Air Quality Forecasts. 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
3: WHCR Harlem Community Radio presents Essence and Rhythm, a musically enchanted Saturday morning afternoon transition with the blend of basic tunes and elements of jazz y los ritmos latinoamericanos que despiertan el sentir e identidad cultural de nuestra gente. 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
1: This is a public health alert from WHCR's emergency broadcast team for listeners across New York and New Jersey region. As temperatures rise during the spring and summer months, air quality conditions can worsen across the region. Hot weather, vehicle emissions, industrial pollution, wildfire smoke, and stagnant air can contribute to increased levels of ground-level ozone and fine particle pollution, making the air unhealthy to breathe for some residents. Health officials may issue air quality health advisories when pollution levels are expected to reach unhealthy ranges, especially for sensitive groups. Those most at risk include children, older adults, pregnant individuals, and people living with asthma, heart disease, COPD, allergies, or other respiratory conditions. Exposure to poor air quality may cause coughing, throat irritation, shortness of breath, wheezing, headaches, chest discomfort, watery eyes, dizziness, or unusual fatigue. People with existing respiratory or heart conditions may experience more severe symptoms. During air quality alerts, residents are encouraged to limit prolonged outdoor activity, especially during the afternoon and early evening hours when ozone levels are typically highest. Keep windows closed when possible and consider using air conditioning or indoor air filtration systems. Sensitive individuals should reduce strenuous outdoor exercise and move activities indoors if air quality conditions worsen. Residents are encouraged to monitor daily air quality forecasts and health advisories throughout the season, as conditions can change quickly depending on weather patterns and pollution levels. For current air quality conditions and forecasts, visit Clean Air Data Harlem AQI Updates or New York State Air Quality Forecasts. 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
1: This is a public health alert from WHCR's emergency broadcast team for listeners across New York and New Jersey region. As temperatures rise during the spring and summer months, air quality conditions can worsen across the region. Hot weather, vehicle emissions, industrial pollution, wildfire smoke, and stagnant air can contribute to increased levels of ground-level ozone and fine particle pollution, making the air unhealthy to breathe for some residents. Health officials may issue air quality health advisories when pollution levels are expected to reach unhealthy ranges, especially for sensitive groups. Those most at risk include children, older adults, pregnant individuals, and people living with asthma, heart disease, COPD, allergies, or other respiratory conditions. Exposure to poor air quality may cause coughing, throat irritation, shortness of breath, wheezing, headaches, chest discomfort, watery eyes, dizziness, or unusual fatigue. People with existing respiratory or heart conditions may experience more severe symptoms. During air quality alerts, residents are encouraged to limit prolonged outdoor activity, especially during the afternoon and early evening hours when ozone levels are typically highest. Keep windows closed when possible and consider using air conditioning or indoor air filtration systems. Sensitive individuals should reduce strenuous outdoor exercise and move activities indoors if air quality conditions worsen. Residents are encouraged to monitor daily air quality forecasts and health advisories throughout the season, as conditions can change quickly depending on weather patterns and pollution levels. For current air quality conditions and forecasts, visit Clean Air Data Harlem AQI Updates or New York State Air Quality Forecasts. 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
8: This is a public health alert from WHCR's emergency broadcast team for listeners across New York and New Jersey region. As temperatures rise during the spring and summer months, air quality conditions can worsen across the region. Hot weather, vehicle emissions, industrial pollution, wildfire smoke, and stagnant air can contribute to increased levels of ground-level ozone and fine particle pollution, making the air unhealthy to breathe for some residents. Health officials may issue air quality health advisories when pollution levels are expected to reach unhealthy ranges, especially for sensitive groups. Those most at risk include children, older adults, pregnant individuals, and people living with asthma, heart disease, COPD, allergies, or other respiratory conditions. Exposure to poor air quality may cause coughing, throat irritation, shortness of breath, wheezing, headaches, chest discomfort, watery eyes, dizziness, or unusual fatigue. People with existing respiratory or heart conditions may experience more severe symptoms. During air quality alerts, residents are encouraged to limit prolonged outdoor activity, especially during the afternoon and early evening hours when ozone levels are typically highest. Keep windows closed when possible and consider using air conditioning or indoor air filtration systems. Sensitive individuals should reduce strenuous outdoor exercise and move activities indoors if air quality conditions worsen. Residents are encouraged to monitor daily air quality forecasts and health advisories throughout the season, as conditions can change quickly depending on weather patterns and pollution levels. For current air quality conditions and forecasts, visit Clean Air Data Harlem AQI updates or New York State air quality forecasts. 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
1: This is a public health alert from WHCR's emergency broadcast team for listeners across New York and New Jersey region. As temperatures rise during the spring and summer months, air quality conditions can worsen across the region. Hot weather, vehicle emissions, industrial pollution, wildfire smoke, and stagnant air can contribute to increased levels of ground-level ozone and fine particle pollution, making the air unhealthy to breathe for some residents. Health officials may issue air quality health advisories when pollution levels are expected to reach unhealthy ranges, especially for sensitive groups. Those most at risk include children, older adults, pregnant individuals, and people living with asthma, heart disease, COPD, allergies, or other respiratory conditions. Exposure to poor air quality may cause coughing, throat irritation, shortness of breath, wheezing, headaches, chest discomfort, watery eyes, dizziness, or unusual fatigue. People with existing respiratory or heart conditions may experience more severe symptoms. During air quality alerts, residents are encouraged to limit prolonged outdoor activity, especially during the afternoon and early evening hours when ozone levels are typically highest. Keep windows closed when possible and consider using air conditioning or indoor air filtration systems. Sensitive individuals should reduce strenuous outdoor exercise and move activities indoors if air quality conditions worsen. Residents are encouraged to monitor daily air quality forecasts and health advisories throughout the season, as conditions can change quickly depending on weather patterns and pollution levels. For current air quality conditions and forecasts, visit Clean Air Data Harlem AQI Updates or New York State Air Quality Forecasts. 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
1: 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As temperatures rise during the spring and summer months, air quality conditions can worsen across the region. Hot weather, vehicle emissions, industrial pollution, wildfire smoke, and stagnant air can contribute to increased levels of ground-level ozone and fine particle pollution, making the air unhealthy to breathe for some residents. Health officials may issue air quality health advisories when pollution levels are expected to reach unhealthy ranges, especially for sensitive groups. Those most at risk include children, older adults, pregnant individuals, and people living with asthma, heart disease, COPD, allergies, or other respiratory conditions. Exposure to poor air quality may cause coughing, throat irritation, shortness of breath, wheezing, headaches, chest discomfort, watery eyes, dizziness, or unusual fatigue. People with existing respiratory or heart conditions may experience more severe symptoms. During air quality alerts, residents are encouraged to limit prolonged outdoor activity, especially during the afternoon and early evening hours when ozone levels are typically highest. Keep windows closed when possible and consider using air conditioning or indoor air filtration systems. Sensitive individuals should reduce strenuous outdoor exercise and move activities indoors if air quality conditions worsen. Residents are encouraged to monitor daily air quality forecasts and health advisories throughout the season, as conditions can change quickly depending on weather patterns and pollution levels. 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
2: Ladies, may you have chocolate on your pillow and rose petals on your bed. It's time to pop the champagne. Now that's classic soul with DJ Justice.

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I wish this night

There is a series of songs that I'd like to do. These songs are very, very personal to me. They're songs that say just about everything I'd like to be able to say to my lady. But I guess somehow, sometimes I just can't find the words. So a writer put these words very, very beautifully. And what I'd like to say it in a song. So my darling, I hope you'll accept this song as just a small token of my love for you. And I hope that you'll accept this song with the same sincerity and the same honesty and love that I intend to sing it to you. Now, my darling, wherever you are, I think I should say that again. I said, my darling, wherever you are, won't you please listen to my song? Lady, I'm your knight in shining armor.

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The one that like to go to parties, the one that like to dress up and be cool, look pretty, on ego trip.

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